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So many nights I woke up out of a dream of blue seas, white sand, paradise birds.

falling down from the sleepy lagoon, palm swaying under the moon, and we swimming out into the calm crystal sea. In that fateful night, I thought to myself, I'll do everything I can, save up every dime, and one day I'll return.

Reconciles. Robots. Please report. Reconciles. Robots. Please report to the dance floor.

Talking. Talking. Talking. Talking. Talking. Talking. Talking. Talking. Talking. Talking. Talking. Talking. Talking. Talking. Talking. Talking. Talking. Talking. Talking. Talking. Talking. Talking. Talking. Talking. Talking. Talking. Talking. Talking. Talking. Talking. Talking. Talking. Talking. Talking. Talking. Talking. Talking. Talking. Talking. Talking. Talking. Talking. Talking. Talking. Talking. Talking. Talking. Talking. Talking. Talking. Talking. Talking. Talking. Talking. Talking. Talking. Talking. Talking. Talking. Talking. Talking. Talking. Talking. Talking. Talking. Talking. Talking. Talking. Talking. Talking. Talking. Talking. Talking. Talking. Talking. Talking. Talking. Talking. Talking. Talking. Talking. Talking. Talking. Talking. Talking. Talking. Talking. Talking. Talking. Talking. Talking. Talking. Talking. Talking. Talking. Talking. Talking.

Once upon a midnight dreary, while I pondered, weak and weary, over many a quaint and curious volume of forgotten lore, while I nodded, nearly napping, suddenly there came a tapping, as of someone gently rapping, tapping at my chamber door. "'Tis some visitor," I muttered, "tapping at my chamber door, only this, and nothing more." Ah, distinctly I remember, it was in a bleak December, and each separate dying ember wrought its ghost upon the floor. Eagerly I wished the morrow, vainly I had sought to borrow from my books surcease of sorrow, sorrow for the lost Lenore, for the rare and radiant maiden whom the angels name Lenore, nameless here, forevermore.

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And his eyes have all the seeming of a demon's that is dreaming, and the lamplight o'er him streaming throws his shadow on the floor. 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

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My mind must be free. My mind.